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0: forget the guys in the suits, you know what I'm saying?
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2: It's 4:45 PM. Time to take another look at the roads. Conditions on the Bruce Highway are starting to ease southbound. However, delays are still expected between Deception Bay and Mango Hill. In the opposite direction, motorists are bumper to bumper crossing the Pine River Bridge. Conditions do ease once clearing the Dolly's Rocks Road interchange. And it's busy in Caboolture this afternoon as you make your way home via Morayfield Road. All trains and buses are running on schedule without interruption. I'll be back at 5:15 to take another look at the roads right here on your afternoon drive home.

0: He's performing a rare two-night solo show in New York City later this year. Steve Miller on 101.5. Probably won't be performing Jet Airliner. He's playing at the Rose Theatre to honour his traditional blues and jazz heroes instead. Hey, speaking of heroes, Stanley Burrell is one of mine, better known as MC Hammer. You're listening to Can't Touch This on your afternoon drive home.
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2: 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Watch out for an accident in Chermside this afternoon, posing a hazard to those travelling Belknoll Street. Further north, an accident up on the Sunshine Coast is doing much the same. Take care navigating Silver Eye Street in the suburb of Mooloola. And some progress being made on the Bruce Highway this afternoon. Only minor delays are expected southbound as you make your way home through North Lakes, with conditions easing northbound across the Pine River Bridge. All public transport on the network is running on schedule without interruption. It's currently 5:15 p.m. I'll be back with your final traffic report at 5:45 right here on your afternoon drive home.

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1: Neighbors, the next song we'd like to do for you on Country Style USA, we'd like to settle down and do a good old-fashioned gospel song for you. We'd like to do these kind of songs, and we hope you'll enjoy hearing this one in our own special way. It's an old-timer called I Was There When It Happened.

Now when the children of Israel were taken captive by King Nebuchadnezzar into Babylon, they were brokenhearted. Their captors came to him and said, "Hey, you Hebrews, why don't you sing us a song? You're famous for your music." 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

was Nelly Furtado and I'm Like a Bird. I hope you enjoyed that as much as I did. I've got Billy Field for you next. Bad habits, I reckon we've all got one or two of these occasionally, some more than others. This was released back in 1981. Enjoy.

0: 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Eclectic Avenue with Robin Fiona from 8 till 10. 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Yeah! 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
2: Your morning weather update for Moreton Bay. Today, 23 to 13, partly cloudy with a shower or two and some brisk winds. Tomorrow, 23 to 11, partly cloudy with a possible shower and some light winds. And on Wednesday, 27 to 12, mostly sunny with light winds. Keeping our community connected and informed on 101.5.
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